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1: Oh dear Lord.
0: Oh dear Lord.
1: You made many, many poor people. I realize, of course, it's no shame to be poor.
0: Ναι.
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If I were a wealthy man.

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If I were

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1: For example?
2: Yes?
1: One night I said it to me girl, and now me girl's me wife. Oh, and a lovely thing she is too. She's supercalifragilisticexpialidocious. Supercalifragilisticexpialidocious. Supercalifragilisticexpialidocious.